talking to you, you and you too. Now you guys know who I'm talking to. Those of you who go out and stay out all night and have the next day, expect us to be home when you get there. And let me tell you something, the sisters are not going for that no more. Because we realize two things, that you aren't doing anything for us.

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0: Welcome back, y'all. You're listening to WPRO Brooklyn. That was Big Dusty, the new single from Joey Badass, and I'm turning on the AC because that joint is hot. Joey's here in the studio with us right now. Say hi, Joey, and tell the people where you're from.
1: Yeah, this mic on? Well, yeah, I'm from Brooklyn, New York. You know, I was born and raised, but...

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Want me to make love? I can't take your jiving, can't date your fool. But I can't keep from knowing you think I'm a fool, fool. What do you expect? Santa Claus at Christmas time. What do you expect? Bouquet of roses for your time. You've been hanging on. I don't know. I don't care.

California. Sometimes you do and sometimes you don't. I can't wait no longer just to get to the point. What do you expect? What do you expect?

0: Yeah, I decided not to park here.
1: What do you mean? You decided not to park here?
0: Yeah, I just came in. I decided not to park here, so.
1: Well, I'm sorry, sir. We still got to charge you the $4.
0: I just fucking pulled in here.
1: Well, but see, there's a minimum charge of $4. Long-term parking charges by the day.
0: Here's your $4. You pathetic piece of shit.

What did are you so good? Did are you so good? Did are you so good? Mixed Station.

I'm gonna go to the back of the back of the back of the back of the back of the back of the back of the back of the back of the back of the back of the back of the back of the back of the back of the back of the back of the back of the back of the back of the back of the back of the back of the back of the back of the back of the back of the back of the back of the back of the back of the back of the back of the back of the back of the back of the back of the back of the back of the back of the back of the back of the back of the back of the back of the back of the back of the back of the back of the back of the back of the back of the back of the back of the back of the back of the back of the back of the back of the back of the back of the back of the back of the back of the back of the back of the back of the back of the back of the back of the back of the back of the back of the back of the back of the back of the back of the back of the back of the back of the back of the back of the back of the back of the back of the back of the back of the back of the back of the back of the back of the back of the back of the back of the back of the back of the back of the back of the back of the back of the back of the back of the back of the back of the back of the back of the back of the back of the back of the back of the back of the back of the back of the back of the back of the back of the back of the back of the back of the back of the back of the back of the back of the

as me. They're the way our hips skip to the beat of cumbia, merengue, y salsa. 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We are deformed and reformed beings. 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Read our lifeline, birth of intertwined moonbeams and starshine. We are every ocean cross. North Star navigates our waters. Our bodies have been bridges. We are the sons and daughters. El destino de mi gente. 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

Life sucks and I never tried suicide. 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If you ever heard what I heard in my mind, never try, you would cry, that's a lie, you would die. 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Souls in a place even I can't get to, don't fuck with the deadly. 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From the mere fact that I've got ovaries, it's a woman's world, so to speak. Pussy, you sour, never giving credit where it's due, cause you don't like.

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True jewels, yours to decipher the news. 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